0: times. 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Cover me in sunshine.
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2: 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'Cause you knew that I'd call you up. You've been going around every party in LA. 'Cause you knew

0: 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A legnagyobb slágerek változatosan. 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
1: They say the holy water's watered down, and this town's lost its faith. Our colors will fade eventually, so if our time is running out, day after day, we'll make the mundane a masterpiece. Oh my, my, oh my, my love, I take one look at you, you're taking me out.